but we have intelligence that Lin Sun Heavy is involved. How confident are you about winning this suit? Look, if you can't get basic intel right, how do you expect to win? Fix it, get it right. Don't make this mistake again.

0: The enemy have a good sense of position during night operations. They have deep understanding of the area, including locations of all our strong points. As soon as their fire teams make it to our bunkers or trenches, they throw grenades and follow it with close quarter automatic fire. If they can close in on our bunkers, they use suicide charges to plug our firing holes with their own bodies.
1: Enough, Jenkins.
0: They seem unconcerned about their personal well-being. Some observers believe it may be. Maybe due to narcotics.
1: You brought me here to tell me about Chinese junkies.
0: General, the 7th has sustained over 4,000 casualties.

0: I'll leave that last part out.
1: Operation Showdown is in full swing. We cannot stop it now.
2: I agree, General. But we are a United Nations Army.

0: I almost died in there.
1: You made it back alive. That's all that matters.
0: Did you see the eyes of the soldier that came charging at you?
1: He didn't have time to. I was busy blasting through his chest.
0: My mom told me that the devils, the demons, Satan, Azazel, Baal, what have you, she told me that

0: they have red eyes. When I saw that soldier's eyes, they were red. They were blood dripping kind of red. These are not humans we're fighting against.
1: Tom.
0: These are not...
2: Your company, Commander. You need to snap out of it.
0: How many times did you shoot him in the chest? Huh? Have you thought about it? Even if our rhino came charging at you, it would have been stopped by that kind of fire. But he didn't stop. He came charging at me as if he couldn't feel any pain. They're not human! They won't die! They won't die!
3: Here! Get him to the hospital. Failed. You're company commander now.
4: Copy that, sir.

0: Sir, are you all right?
1: I'm okay. Don't tell anybody about this.
2: Sir, the Colonel is looking for you, sir.

0: 昨晚反击597.9作战失利，其教训是我方炮火不能压制住敌人的随伴炮火及机枪火力。当我们的步兵发起冲锋时，敌人火力展开得很快，二梯队也上来增援，这样使部队遭受了过大的伤亡，甚至在很短的时间内就使部队失掉战斗力。这是多么痛苦残酷的战争，我们的战士是多么英勇顽强可爱，他们为了祖国的安全，为人民的幸福而不惜自己的生命，人民称他们为最可爱的人。我想这个称号是千真万确的。
1: Now the exchange fire with the communist forces. How about we wait until it gets dark?
2: Nonsense. Get them out of there immediately. God knows how many more people will die before nightfall.
1: Yeah, that actually makes sense. I don't know.
2: Sir.
3: Colonel.
4: Try this whiskey. Tennessean.Sir.

0: the first time I see you drinking in the office.
1: We're pulling back.
0: What? Why?
1: Orders from the top. I've lost too many men.
0: I mean, why are you drinking?
1: You think I'm an alcoholic?
0: No, sir. I just think you're different from the beginning. You had a lot more fighting spirit.
1: Everyone's changed. I know you've been popping pills and overdosing on them.

0: Sir, ask him permission to remain on post, sir. Aren't there always men that are left behind even when pulling back? I'll stay. You give me one platoon of men, and I promise I won't give you any trouble.
1: Yeah, that shouldn't be a problem.
2: You can stay. In fact, I'll give you two platoons.
0: Thank you, sir.
1: It's not the way you think.
2: I'll be back.
1: The Koreans have improved a lot since the start of the war, but they're still no match for the Chinese. When the Reds counterattack,
2: they'll ask us for support.
1: By then,
2: I want to see you still hooked on pills.
0: Deal.

0: I repeat, do not wake me with trivial shit like this again. My sleep takes priority over the loss of any position. No, that's not what I mean. They can take one, two, even three positions. That's fine. The night is theirs, but the day is still ours. Whatever they take in darkness, we'll get back during the day. But this is very important. If all of our positions come under threat, you wake me immediately. Because if you don't, you're going to be scrubbing latrines for the next year.
1: Get the beat of the house!

0: God damn it, I told you. Do not wake me up with trivial shit like this. What? What do you mean the Chinese have run over all our positions? Shit! Notify the artillery division to bomb them to kingdom come!
1: We need cover fire! Cover fire! Oh!

0: The enemy have a good sense of position during night operations. They have deep understanding of the area, including locations of all our strong points. As soon as their fire teams make it to one of bunkers or trenches, they throw grenades and follow it with close quarter automatic fire. If they can close in on our bunkers, they use suicide charges to plug our firing holes with their own bodies.
1: Enough, Jenkins.
0: They seem unconcerned about their personal well-being. Some observers believe it may be. Maybe due to narcotics.
1: You brought me here to tell me about Chinese junkies?
0: General, the 7th has sustained over 4,000 casualties.
2: I'll leave that last part out.
1: Operation Showdown is in full swing. We cannot stop it now.
0: I agree, General. But we are a United Nations Army,